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has a new home in Ottawa. Now you can hear Randall's Rant with Cornicky in the morning, and again at 12:40 and 5:40 with Cubby. 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
1: He yells, he sweats, he eats poorly. 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
1: 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All right, you've been briefed. And CHR about the loud music. 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
1: 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About the shack outside the game. And you know what I'm talking about. 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

Randall Moore has a new home in Ottawa. Now you can hear Randall's Rant with Kornacki in the morning and again at 1240 and 540 with Cubby. 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

Randall Moore has a new home in Ottawa. Now you can hear Randall's Rant with Cornicky in the morning and again at 1240 and 540 with Cubby. 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

Hey, good morning. How you doing? Oh, it ain't just raining out there. It is pouring. I thought there was a raccoon on my roof this morning at about 3:15 or 3:30. And I was like, what is that? And then I looked outside and I could barely see the car. And then spending time trying to retrieve the cat and decided it would be the perfect night to stay outside. Not so much right now. Listen, I would imagine we're going to hear about some flooding going on today. I can't imagine when it's coming down like this that there isn't going to be some problems on the 417 and stuff this morning. You guys, you can pass it on, 730-1144. With a whole bunch of rain through the day today, overnight, and then right through tomorrow anyways. The thunderstorm giving us a little bit of a light show out there this morning. And yeah, mind your fries if you're driving around. It is deep out there. Your window's down. You may be eating some of the water from the lane on the other side as the car sends a tsunami your way. Anyways, be ready for it. Anyhow, Nitro Circus coming to town, and that'll be next Wednesday at Ottawa Stadium. Anyways, some absolutely crazy stuff that's going to be going on. Built for big air and bad ideas. Sounds like my teenage years right there. Anyways, I'll get somebody hooked up with that a little later on. Here we are at 5:30. Looking at the clock and saying, hey, it's time for us to go. Let's get this thing done.

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2: And the rain is coming down, and it is coming down in buckets out there. Be ready if you're driving the dark streets. You're going to notice giant ponds going right across the entire intersection. I tell you, I almost floated through Prince of Wales and Hunt Club this morning. Some thunderstorms out there as well. Environment Canada says we can get 25 to 30 millimeters of this stuff. So, yeah, be forewarned. I wouldn't doubt if there's some flooding that's going to be happening. That's going to continue right through the day, and then overnight, another 25 millimeters of rain, and we could be doing the whole thing over again tomorrow as well. So, splish splash, we're taking a bath out there. 21's where we're going. We're sitting at 19.

0: Rebel Rock 101.7 in the rain. That's how we're starting our Tuesday. It looks like that's how we're going to get through our Wednesday as well. Expect rain for the next, 36 hours or so. And just normal rain coming down right now. When I say normal rain, it's one thing I've noticed in the last couple of years. It doesn't rain. And when it rains, it comes down like a monsoon. And, of course, our sewer systems have proven themselves not to be able to, handle that kind of deluge that quickly. And, God, remember Canada Day? 6,000 people's basements flooded. Good chunk of them out in Nepean. Yeah, I could see some of that this morning. The sump pumps are going to be going in some places today. Anyway, if you add it all up, today, overnight, and into tomorrow, it could be another 100 millimeters of rain. And, 25 to 30. Expect it. And a possible thunderstorm. A little bit humid out there, too. 19 feeling a little stickier than that. But anyways, this morning, I'm on Hunt Club. My wiper blades are going as fast as they can, and you're barely able to see in front of the car. And didn't matter what lane you were picking. You just get sucked towards the concrete at the side of the road. Either heading towards the sidewalk or the island, depending on what lane you had chosen this morning. And you couldn't tell how deep it was. All of a sudden, just jerking you over, so be ready for that. Somebody will be driving way too quick in it. You know that. And Rhodey, the cat, didn't want to come in last night. We're calling him, and stayed up till 10 o'clock. He's like, come on, dude. And then I figured, okay, I'll lay on top of the bed. I'll wake up at midnight. I'll come down and check him. And it's 2 o'clock. Ended up going downstairs. Turn on a light in the backyard. Give him a call. Give him a whistle. Nothing there. Nothing. Where is he? Just what I need. Because, again, it bothers me. But what are you going to do with them? So I go to the garage door, and I open the garage. It's not raining at this point. I open the garage door about 12 inches. And then I go back to bed. I figure, okay, if he needs some security, he can head into the garage. He can hide in there. And then around 3:30 this morning when that rain started coming down, I looked out the window and was having a hard time seeing the car in the street. It's like, holy crap. I wonder if he's down there. Yeah, 3:30 is when he decided he was going to pop his little head around the back of the house. Anyway, he wasn't in the garage. Turned that light off. Went to the back door, flipped the light on, gave him a call. He wasn't there. And then moments later, comes shooing around the side of the house. Soaking wet, and he's just meowing at me. Like, he's giving me crap. Like, why weren't you just sitting up by the door all night long until I decided it was time to come home anyways? A quick towel off for him, and well, the next one to get toweled off was me when I tried to get in here this morning. All of 50 feet, enough to soak you down. Get in here underneath the air conditioning, and guess what? I'm like a freezy right now.
1: Here's what's happening, Ottawa. 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

0: Oh, yeah. Tuesday into a long weekend. Looks like a few of you started the countdown. It's funny, you started the countdown yesterday, but you got four more to go. Wonder how many of you are still going to be taking your full week or 2 weeks off before the kids go back. And early this year, before Labor Day, September 1st. I haven't been a kid for all these years, and I still feel that anxiety. Seeing ads on TV already. Looking for pants and stuff. Oh, man. Off to the store. Trying on pants and getting a haircut. To this day, two things that tend to freak me out. The short pants are the way to go. You better wear short pants but long boots this morning if you're going out. The rain is coming down and will continue all day. We'll get you all caught up. Let you know what's going on in the world in just a couple moments. And yeah, if you got crappy wiper blades, you might be experiencing some double vision. That's on the way for you as well.
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3: 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Rebel Rock Traffic Update.
4: Good morning. We're dealing with some heavy rains, so use caution. Keep in mind we have wet road conditions. The Queensway is looking good in both directions. Highway 416 is smooth sailing headed northbound or southbound, and I'm not seeing any major problems on city streets or bridges. Looking for a little excitement? Try off the Ottawa River with Wilderness Tours. All the excitement you can handle from mile to mile. Ages 5 and up, wildernesstours.com. And that's the latest traffic. I'm Antonia Altabonte.
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5: Ottawa Police Service has confirmed that two youths have been charged in the stabbing of a 55-year-old father at Craig Henry Park in Nepean on Thursday evening. The incident was reported to be an altercation between several teenage girls, one of which was the daughter of the man. City Councilor Sean Devine said the father tried to intervene in the altercation when he was stabbed. Police say the investigation is ongoing and there is no further threat to public safety. Police say a truck driver fell asleep while driving a big rig on Highway 416 in the South End very early yesterday morning. Police allege the trucker fell asleep across a center median near Bankfield Road around 4:30 a.m. and traveled in the wrong direction for several hundred meters. Other drivers called 911 and police were dispatched to the area. The driver came to and stopped his truck still heading northbound in the southbound lanes. Police arrived on scene and shut down the highway to investigate the incident and arrange for the safe relocation of the truck. The driver was charged with careless driving, which includes a $490 fine and 6 demerit points. Motorists traveling through South Glengarry were forced to find alternate routes when emergency crews responded to a vehicle fire at a busy intersection. The South Glengarry Fire Department were dispatched to the intersection of County Road 17 and County Road 27 after reports of a pickup truck fully engulfed in flames. Firefighters arrived on scene and began efforts to contain and extinguish the blaze while ensuring the safety of motorists in the area. The highway was shut down for several hours yesterday as emergency responders remained on scene once the fire was extinguished for the investigation and cleanup. No injuries were reported. From the Skywards News Center, I'm Captain Frank.
0: And the Jays got it done yesterday, 3-2 over the Washington Nationals. They'll be going again tonight at 6:45. I like the early games. I can actually watch those. And the Titans are supposed to be getting at it tonight, but I have a feeling that things will probably be rained out, certainly with the 30 to 50 millimeters that they're calling for coming down on the ground. Anyways, it was supposed to be a doubleheader tonight. I can't see that going down. So not if this rain continues on. They'll probably reschedule. Who wants to buy a soggy $2 dog? Yeah, I still got my hand in the air. It's a hot dog. It's summertime. Come on. 19 degrees with some thunderstorms out there. Rain heavy at times. And then 21 degrees later on. Not that much of a difference there, but still some humidity floating around. That's going to continue all day long. The weather statement from Environment Canada says 20 to 30 millimeters in some areas. That may be the exact same thing overnight tonight. And then we'll do it all again tomorrow. You add it all up, comes up to almost 100 millimeters of rain on the way.

0: Ah, you lucky ones that are going to be heading down the road to T.O. for that show next week with Queens of the Stone Age. That going to be fun. Rogers Stadium. That'll be outside. Hopefully you'll be dry when it happens. Didn't have a chance before to say hi to ho. To the early birds. Up and Adam, Ken McMillan. And I just got to check. It was a little later than normal. But if at 2:21 a.m., and I got to double check. I don't want to just be handing out the Golden Wazoo willy-nilly. I'll give it to the wrong person. But as it looks right now, 2:21 a.m., I got a text. I don't understand where the text is coming from. I need clarification. He says, you would have thought the dinosaurs would have weeded out the heavy nighttime farters. Now, that's about as random as it gets at 2:21 in the morning. Laying in bed, learning about dinosaurs and farts. Good for you. Perhaps the Golden Wazoo, if you rub it just right, will be able to supply the answer to you. Anyways, from what I can tell, the bird is yours. Mike S. out there. And he's got phenomena. Phenomena. Said it took him a while to remember that skit. Sesame Street, man. Absolutely. Phenomena. I think we all remember that one. What did they do to us when we were little kids? We can't shake this stuff. Hey, Woody, I see you, brother. Good to have you on board. John Egan out there. I had mentioned about, could get 100 millimeters of rain over the next 36 hours or so. Sure beats it coming down in 3 hours, like we had on Canada Day. And John sent me a little video of his backyard on Canada Day. He said he got lucky, sloped the stones away from the house years ago, and the eaves truss run through the front. And it's held off a few times. Anyways, he's around Woodruff and Green Bank area, just off Knoxdale, and that was one of those areas where hundreds and hundreds of families ended up having to drain out the basement, man. God, for a week or so, the curbs out there were just lined with garbage, pulling all your stuff out. Anyways, John, I'm glad. Hopefully you'll be all right. That was coming down pretty special from about 3:30 to 5 this morning. Man, Highway 50, a lot of those relocated buttles, especially in the right lane. That's from Rock and Roll Duran this morning. He was going through it. Chris Gagnon says he got caught without my jacket. It wasn't raining, and it just, I can't use this language, started downpouring. Oh, my God, not even 2 hours in. Absolutely soaked for the day. It's no way to go through life. Chris, I know I'm kind of the same thing. You got to wear a sweater in here, and the sweater's a little damp. The air conditioning. Mustard Tiger was out in the rain with the dogs just a little while ago. Auger's on board. I got Alta. Let me know that her and Tony are cool. She's happy because she doesn't have to water the plants anymore. not for the next couple of days, I don't think. Brian, the retired trucker, he's knee-deep in his rubber boots this morning. Will, a point out there. Loving the light show that we had. Yeah, that wasn't bad for about an hour or two. About an hour ago. Wrong Day Parker on board. I got Calm Thunder. Yeah, that's appropriate for today. Pac-Man on board. And a few more of you tapping in. 730-1144. Jason Adams, good morning. I just saw your name pop up here mere moments ago. Yes, I've always got my eye on you.
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2: Good morning. We're dealing with some heavy rains, so use caution. Keep in mind we have wet road conditions. The Queensway is looking good in both directions. Highway 416 is smooth sailing headed northbound or southbound, and I'm not seeing any major problems on city streets or bridges. Looking for a little excitement? Draft the Ottawa River with Wilderness Tours. All the excitement you can handle from mile to mile. Ages 5 and up, wildernesstours.com. And that's the latest traffic. I'm Antonia Altabonte.
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0: Not sure what kind of feelings I'm going to have when the final bit of snow finally goes from 2285 Saint Laurent Boulevard, where Mall Saint Laurent once stood very proud. Man, I wasn't even, in the peak of the wintertime, I wasn't even able to see the hydro towers in behind there. The damn thing was so tall. However, with the rain that we had, and, you know, even though it's 19 degrees, it's feeling like 25, 26, so it's humid out there. The entire thing is just shrouded in fog. Yeah, I'm sure it's going down some more, but that fog would indicate to me that there's still plenty of ice and snow buried underneath that 10-foot mound, some 200 feet long, waiting for it to melt. Hard to believe, eh? All that crap we took off the roads in the wintertime. Still hanging around in our final days of July 2026. Usually, it's gone by now. Will LaPointe, he got knocked out of the thing yesterday. Anthony Rose had today as the final day for Mont Saint Laurent. Had that been the case, as I mentioned, whatever week this happened, was you were going to get the big prize of the week. As it stands right now, the big prize of the week is Nitro Circus tickets down to the Ottawa Stadium where the Red Blacks play next Wednesday. That's going to be awesome. A little bit of everything flying through the air for your entertainment, man. Bad ideas with a motor underneath your butt. So there you go. Anthony Rose, they would have been yours today. However, Mont Saint Laurent still stands. I take you out of the pool. Dave Harbs with his fingers crossed for tomorrow. Those of you that are still, you know, you picked August as a date for the snow to be gone, thinking you didn't have a chance in hell. The way things are going right now, it looks pretty good. We might, in fact, be stretching this into next week. Who knew when we started this back in May? One of these days, that snow's going to be gone.
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1: Good morning. We're dealing with some heavy rain, so use caution. Keep in mind we have wet road conditions. The Queensway is looking good in both directions. Highway 416 is smooth sailing headed northbound or southbound, and I'm not seeing any major problems on city streets or bridges. Looking for a little excitement? Try off the Ottawa River with Wilderness Tours. All the excitement you can handle from mile to mile, ages 5 and up, wildernesstours.com. And that's the latest traffic. I'm Antonia Altamonte.
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2: Police say a truck driver fell asleep while driving a big rig on Highway 416 in the South End very early yesterday morning. Police allege the trucker fell asleep and crossed a center median near Bankfield Road around 4:30 a.m. and traveled in the wrong direction for several hundred meters. Other drivers called 911 and police were dispatched to the area. The driver came to and stopped his truck still heading northbound in the southbound lanes. Police arrived on scene and shut down the highway to investigate the incident and arrange for the safe relocation of the truck. The driver was charged with careless driving, which includes a $490 fine and 6 demerit points. Ottawa Police Service has confirmed that 2 youths have been charged in the stabbing of a 55-year-old father at Craig Henry Park in Nepean on Thursday evening. The incident was reported to be an altercation between several teenage girls, one of which was the daughter of the man. City Councilor Sean Devine said the father tried to intervene in the altercation when he was stabbed. Police say the investigation is ongoing and there is no further threat to public safety. Motorists traveling through South Glengarry were forced to find alternate routes when emergency crews responded to a vehicle fire at a busy intersection. The South Glengarry Fire Department were dispatched to the intersection of County Road 17 and County Road 27 after reports of a pickup truck fully engulfed in flames. Firefighters arrived on scene and began efforts to contain and extinguish the blaze while ensuring the safety of motorists in the area. The highway was shut down for several hours yesterday as emergency responders remained on scene once the fire was extinguished for the investigation and cleanup. No injuries were reported. From the Skywards News Center, I'm Captain Frank.
3: Oh, yeah, here I am getting other stuff ready to give somebody a pair of tickets in the next little while for Nitro Circus. And Frank, stop talking. Jays ended up winning yesterday 3-2. I know, it's my fault I wasn't ready. 3-2 over the Nationals yesterday. They'll be doing it again tonight at 6:45 p.m. Titans had a doubleheader set for tonight, starting at 5:30 against the Sussex County Mutters. So I don't know. I don't think they're going to happen. Not with all this rain that we're expecting. They'll probably have to delay those. One of them may, in fact, just get canceled for the season. Because it's going to be raining tomorrow as well. Environment Canada letting us know we can expect 20 to 30 millimeters through the day today. Might see another 20 to 30 overnight and may see the same dealio tomorrow. Risk of thunderstorms hanging around at least for the next 36 hours or so. And yeah, showers, expect them more to be on than off.
4: Texas town, about to check outside the game. And you know what I'm talking about. Just let me know if you wanna go to that home out on the range. They got a lot of nice girls.

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And my shadow's all that's cast, and the iron that's encased it is doing

0: is back here, man. It's Rebel Rock 1017. Hi. Summertime. You know, we're at the halfway point. Feels like we've even stretched a little beyond that right now. And listen, summertime is a wonderful time to get out and do a whole bunch of cool things. And one cool thing that's going to be going on at the Ottawa Stadium next Wednesday, Nitro Circus 2.0. I mean, the backbone of it, the freestyle motocross, where, you know, these individuals launch themselves 30 to 40 feet in the air, throwing backflips and Superman seat grabs, and it's pretty wild. But BMX scooters, skateboards, and more, including an impossible trip that's going to be attempted for the very first time before your eyes. A 75-foot backflip. Sounds like fun? Well, add a wall of fire to go through as well. There'll be snowmobiles flying through the air as well. And a whole bunch of other items that you may not expect, like couches and things with people strapped to them. Built for big air and bad ideas. And you know, when summertime gets underway, we're all built for big air and bad ideas. You know, because you're like, this is what I'm going to do this summer. I'm going to buy this. And you got all these ideas, some of which actually come to fruition. And some of those very same ideas turn into like, oh, what was I thinking? So here we go. Every answer I get this morning, you can text or put it on Facebook. Now that we're halfway through summer, what's one thing that you bought for summer that you're already regretting? I watched a woman up at the campground the other day trying to inflate her paddleboard with a small little pump. 45 minutes later, she was taking breaks. The thing still hadn't been inflated. Did you buy an e-bike? Is it still sitting in the garage? Did you load up on camping gear that has yet to gone up and been set up? Now, everybody's going to say gas. You bought a lot of gas and you regret it. But that's not what I'm looking for. What's one thing that you bought this summer, for summer, that you already regret? You finally decided to go get yourself a boat and realized, oh, God, these things are expensive.
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3: On the Queensway eastbound, we're just starting to get the usual volume through Greenbank and Parkdale. Westbound still looks good. Highway 416 is moving. And I'm not seeing any major problems over our bridges. City streets are also clear. Just keep in mind, we are dealing with heavy rain. 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And that's the latest traffic. I'm Antonia Altabonte.
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0: Radio Tuesday we go together. We don't got to hold hands or anything like that. We just got to get through it. All right. You figured out what I meant by this. And a summer purchase that you already regret. It seemed like a good idea at the time, but turned into maybe not so good. Built for big air and bad ideas. That's Nitro Circus, Ottawa Stadium next Wednesday. Everybody that gives me an answer this morning, I'm going to put you in on the draw. And if you got a kid to take on down, or a couple kids, and then buy a ticket for yourself. I'll get you into that. That's going to be some fun. Crazy stuff going on. And yeah, you were a little crazy and enthralled with some idea at the beginning of the summer. Terry Rice, his regret? A bunch of fireworks, which he was never able to let off on Canada Day. Now what do you wait for? You do what the government did and just light them off on a Tuesday night somewhere and don't tell anybody about it? Yeah, they were already pre-wired. We had to set them off. Things you kind of regret that you bought for the summer. Rock and Roll Duran out there. A kayak. They're not cheap. He's used it only about three times so far. Hopefully you got that as a steal on Facebook Marketplace. Penny on here. A pair of roller skates. I love it. Loved them when I was a teenager, but man, they're hard to use in your 50s. Indeed. Yeah, the kids have been getting back into their roller skating. So yeah, I might as well get back in. That was easy. Yeah, try even rollerblading for those that used to do it up and down the streets, man. And this is a big one. A house. Bought a house in the hopes that my kids could spend more time with me, and I fully regret buying it. It was misrepresented. The kids haven't been able to spend any time on their summer break with them, and everything keeps breaking or was hitting by drywall and patches. It was a good idea at the beginning of the summer, wasn't it? That one thing you kind of regret at this point. Anyways, MJ, thank you for putting that in. I'm putting you in on the draw. MJ. It's going to be Michael Jackson.
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1: On the Queensway eastbound, we just have the usual volume starting to build from Highway 416 to Parkdale. Westbound looks good. Highway 174 westbound, I'm just seeing some volume through Cameron and Jean d'Arc Boulevard. Other than that, I'm not saying anything else that would slow you down. We're doing well on our bridges. Just watch out for pooling and ponding on the roads. Air North is now flying direct from Toronto to Whitehorse or Yellowknife. Catch the midnight sun or marvel at the northern lights. No matter when you go, this bucket list trip is a true northern wonder. FlyAirNorth.com. And that's the latest traffic. I'm Antonia Altabonte.
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2: Motorists traveling through South Glengarry were forced to find alternate routes when emergency crews responded to a vehicle fire at a busy intersection. The South Glengarry Fire Department were dispatched to the intersection of County Road 17 and County Road 27 after reports of a pickup truck fully engulfed in flames. Firefighters arrived on scene and began efforts to contain and extinguish the blaze while ensuring the safety of motorists in the area. The highway was shut down for several hours yesterday as emergency responders remained on scene once the fire was extinguished for the investigation and cleanup. No injuries were reported. Police say a truck driver fell asleep while driving a big rig on Highway 416 in the South End very early yesterday morning. Police allege the trucker fell asleep and crossed a center median near Bankfield Road around 4:30 a.m. and traveled in the wrong direction for several hundred meters. Other drivers called 911 and police were dispatched to the area. The driver came to and stopped his truck still heading northbound in the southbound lanes. Police arrived on scene and shut down the highway to investigate the incident and arrange for the safe relocation of the truck. The driver was charged with careless driving, which includes a $490 fine and 6 demerit points. Ottawa Police Service has confirmed that 2 youths have been charged in the stabbing of a 55-year-old father at Craig Henry Park in Nepean on Thursday evening. The incident was reported to be an altercation between several teenage girls, one of which was the daughter of the man. City Councilor Sean Devine said the father tried to intervene in the altercation when he was stabbed. Police say the investigation is ongoing and there is no further threat to public safety. From the Skywards News Center, I'm Captain Frank.
3: All right. Blue Jays ended up winning one last night. Yay. 3-2 over the Nationals. They'll be playing them again tonight at 6:45. A few more hanging out there in Washington. They can't complain, though. The air's not bad there. The smoke has moved on. Sussex County Miners making up these games tomorrow, but before they leave town. I don't know. There's supposed to be a doubleheader tonight, but with all this rain that Environment Canada is predicting for the rest of today and overnight and into tomorrow, I'm not sure they're going to be going down. If you do make it into the game, no $2 hot dogs today, and that's for both games, so there you go. And, Red Black's going to be hosting the Alouettes come Friday here in town, and by the looks of it, Environment Canada says that's the one day we're going to have sun now for the rest of the week. They're calling for showers today and tomorrow with thunderstorms as well. 20 to 30 millimeters during the day, maybe another 20 to 30 overnight, maybe another 20 tomorrow. Yeah, it's going to add up, but thankfully it's not coming down nearly as bad as it was around 3:30, 4 o'clock this morning. Man, it was like a monsoon out there. We still looking at some clouds on Thursday and a chance of some showers Friday going into that long weekend you're waiting for. That one's sunny. Everything after that?

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0: Rock 101.7, and I got some funny ones coming in. You can send them either text or put them right there on our Facebook page. Fans at Rebel Rock 101.7 for a shot of tickets to Nitro Circus at Ottawa Stadium next Wednesday. Give me one summer purchase that you already regret. Some funny ones coming in here, man. I tell you, it was good to see yesterday. And one could only hope that things just get a little bit normal over the coming months and, well, probably not months, but coming years. And it is a monster Canadian story, the Gordie Howe Bridge, that's expected once, you know, things are up to speed, handling thousands of trucks every day, shaving border times off, and remaining and becoming even more important for North America's most important trade corridor. And you might have caught this yesterday. Very cool. Gordie Howe's grandson, also named Gordie Howe, described the experience as surreal, as they were the only vehicle on the bridge at the time. And they were greeted on the U.S. side by smiling border agents. Like, both sides of this thing. Ultimately, very happy that this bridge is going to be gone. They had a 100-year-old Model T that ended up crossing the bridge, and probably more important than just about anything was the first big rig to end up going across, the first commercial truck. Company called MC Carrier Limited out in Tecumseh. And aptly hauling auto parts into Michigan, highlighting exactly what that bridge was built for, moving trade efficiently across, well, one of North America's busiest border crossings. And, seeing just a single rig going across that thing or the car, it was a little daunting. It looked like a horror movie at that point. But hopefully as things normalize one of these days, the amount of even pedestrian traffic and cars crossing, going to and from, for no other reason, they're going to pick up some Shasta Cola and have a turkey melt over at Hardee's.
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2: On the Queensway eastbound, we just have the usual volume starting to build from Highway 416 to Parkdale. Westbound looks good. Highway 174 westbound, I'm just seeing some volume through Cameron and Jean d'Arc Boulevard. Other than that, I'm not saying anything else that would slow you down. We're doing well on our bridges. Just watch out for pooling and ponding on the roads. Air North is now flying direct from Toronto to Whitehorse or Yellowknife. Catch the midnight sun or marvel at the northern lights. No matter when you go, this bucket list trip is a true northern wonder. FlyAirNorth.com. And that's the latest traffic. I'm Antonia Altabonte.
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Rebel Rock 1017 and Cornicky hanging out with you in what's going to turn out to be an awfully rainy couple of days for us. And just before warning that, there are 30 millimeters of rain throughout the course of the day. So make sure you got some good footwear on if you're heading on outside. A little reminder for you right now for those golfers out there. Always great to give yourself a little time out in the links, but how great is it to actually do some good while you're out there? And it's the very first annual Rock Out 4 Jack Classic Golf Tourney that's going to be going on Monday. August 10th is when it's happening, and the Greensmere Golf and Country Club out in Carp. Teeing off is going to start around 10 a.m. There'll be a shotgun start there, and a dinner at 5 o'clock afterwards at Buster's Bar and Grill out in Kanata with the steak dinner included. It's a best ball format and an opportunity for you to get in. $600 for a foursome to get in. That'll include your dinner and all the rest of it. $150 if you'd like to join as a golfer. And know that all the proceeds from this are going to be going to Jack and his family. Jack, of course, young guy that's been dealing with just a host of very severe medical conditions for his entire life that requires 24-hour care at home. Mom looks after that. Family looks after all of it. What doesn't get covered, they need to raise each and every year. And whether it's bottle drives or the guitar raffles and all these auctions and stuff that Dad and the family put together.

0: And you get a group of people to come together. 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Maybe skip a day at work. You might be on vacation and know that you're doing something wonderful for a local family.
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1: On the Queensway eastbound, I'm seeing volume from about Maitland to Parkdale. Westbound looks good. Highway 416 is just dealing with construction-related volume in both directions through Roger Stevens Drive. And we're still doing well on city streets. Just keep in mind, we are dealing with heavy rain. If you see something slowing things down, give us a call now at 1-833-NOW-SLOW. This summer, get outside and commute the fun way. 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And that's the latest traffic. I'm Antonio.
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2: Ottawa Police Service has confirmed that two youths have been charged in the stabbing of a 55-year-old father at Craig Henry Park in Nepean on Thursday evening. The incident was reported to be an altercation between several teenage girls, one of which was the daughter of the man. City Councilor Sean Devine said the father tried to intervene in the altercation when he was stabbed. Police say the investigation is ongoing and there is no further threat to public safety. Police say a truck driver fell asleep while driving a big rig on Highway 416 in the South End very early yesterday morning. Police allege the trucker fell asleep and crossed a center median near Bankfield Road around 4:30 a.m. and traveled in the wrong direction for several hundred meters. Other drivers called 911 and police were dispatched to the area. The driver came to and stopped his truck still heading northbound in the southbound lanes. Police arrived on scene and shut down the highway to investigate the incident and arrange for the safe relocation of the truck. The driver was charged with careless driving, which includes a $490 fine and 6 demerit points. Motorists traveling through South Glengarry were forced to find alternate routes when emergency crews responded to a vehicle fire at a busy intersection. The South Glengarry Fire Department were dispatched to the intersection of County Road 17 and County Road 27 after reports of a pickup truck fully engulfed in flames. Firefighters arrived on scene and began efforts to contain and extinguish the blaze while ensuring the safety of motorists in the area. The highway was shut down for several hours yesterday as emergency responders remained on scene once the fire was extinguished for the investigation and cleanup. No injuries were reported. From the Skywards News Center, I'm Captain Frank.
3: Well, the Titans had a doubleheader scheduled for today, starting at 5:30 against Sussex County Miners, and they're supposed to be playing them right through tomorrow on Thursday as well. We'll see with this rain. 30 millimeters might be a little too much and splish-splash, and they get them on the field tonight. So we'll see if those end up happening. And some of that rain could be causing some problems right through till tomorrow as well. 30 mil during the day, 30 mil overnight, maybe another 20 tomorrow. The Jays ended up winning over the Nationals yesterday, and they're taking them on again tonight at 6:45. And it looks like at least the sunshine will be out come Friday. Then, according to Environment Canada, Alouettes will be in town with the Red Blacks hosting them. And yeah, a lot of rain, and you might see some thunderstorms pop up here and there. It's just kind of spitting at the moment, but downpours that we ended up coming in at first thing this morning. Showers continuing through all of it. Sitting at 20 degrees right now, feeling just a little warmer than that. Internet Superhighway on the way for you, man. Hang in.

0: wake up to a cloudy day. Dark rolls in and it starts to rain. And yeah, that's the day we're dealing with today. Don't be reaching for the pills or anything like that. Put a smile on your face, head out the door, and get her done. Get her done. Look at that, 7:41 every day around this time. I get it done. Head down the internet superhighway. Share with you some of the goofier things I've come across. It's all about getting hurt today. Here's a guy in Idaho named David Rush. He's got a brand new Guinness World Record. He was juggling flaming torches on a unicycle, achieving 175 consecutive catches. Wow, he blew away. The old record was 37. Wow, nobody's going to touch this for a while. He may not be touching this for a while as well, because he said at the beginning of it, although he was brimming with unearned confidence, he realized a hidden danger. Apparently, the forward momentum creates a draft that ended up blowing the flames right back into his face, ended up costing him his eyebrows and the the hair on his hands as well. Guess he practiced with them unlit. Dummy. In Montana, a nurse is recovering after being impaled by his own trekking pole while climbing the state's highest peak. This guy was in Granite Park, about 13,000 feet up, with a couple of friends, slipped on some rocks and ended up falling on his trekking pole, piercing his side. Well, using his medical training, he determined, well, it's not life-threatening right away, so let's just leave it in. So descended the mountain with his trekking pole stabbed through him. 10 miles over rugged terrain before they were finally able to get search and rescue to catch up with him and get him off to a hospital. Doctors removed the pole. They said a few inches any other way, it went to end it like that. And the New York County Fair. Crowds got a little more than they expected when a circus performer was struck in the neck with an arrow during a live show the other day. an arrow was fired towards a foam target that was being held by this one assistant during the Circus Murcia's Crossbow Sharpshooter Act. Well, the arrow missed. Ended up hitting the guy straight in the neck. oh, God. They said there was no blood or anything. They ended up getting him airlifted to a hospital. They got the arrow removed. The guy was released. Apparently, there's an ongoing investigation because apparently the guy shooting the arrows was much better than that.
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2: On the Queensway eastbound, we're slow from Highway 416 to about Parkdale. Westbound, I'm starting to see volume through Nicholas. And keep in mind, there's construction-related volume on Highway 416 in both directions through Roger Stevens Drive. Other than that, it's a clear drive. Just keep in mind, we are dealing with wet road conditions this morning. 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And that's the latest traffic. I'm Antonia Altabonte.
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0: It was a beautiful day yesterday. I was glad I got the blonde cut then, because I think won't be any of that happening over the next 2 or 3 days. Big rains expected all throughout the day today. Maybe a thunderstorm later on as well. And this morning, somebody's going to pick up a pair of tickets to go see Nitro Circus 2.0. Ottawa Stadium on Coventry there next Wednesday, where the Titans play. Freestyle motocross. I mean, the backbone of this, man. Backflips and flying through the air. Superman seat grabs and so many more. Skateboards, scooters, BMX. All flying through the air. If that's not enough, get a couple couches, kayaks, and other strange things. Including a never-before-attempted backflip through a wall of fire. Oh, yeah, don't tell me you've seen that before, because it's never been attempted. Anyways, you might even see a snowmobile in the air. It's some fun. Like, it's all fun. It's built for big air and bad ideas. And this morning, I started to focus on, well, the bad idea that you may have had at the beginning of the summer, where you're like, you know what I'm going to do this year? And then you go out and you buy something, or you've spent a bunch of money, and it turned out to be probably not a good idea. Penny on there and bought a new pair of roller skates, realizing after 50, that might not have been a good idea. Rock and Roll Duran had a brand new kayak he's used 3 times so far. Said the full roof rack and the whole bed, so there was a few dollars down. Terry Rice sitting on his Canada Day fireworks that he wasn't able to set off. There's an investment for you, huh? What else I got? Maddie Morgan. Maddie Ice, rather. I bought some new wedges for golf. Been out once. Carol Ann Goffin, a very expensive super soaker water gun. Doesn't work nearly as good as she had hoped for. Dropping a few extra dollars right there. Good for you. Dawn, just about every cute solar light has lasted only about 2 weeks. Yeah, I don't buy expensive ones anymore. They just don't last. Yeah, what else did I have on here? A giant barbecue that Mark ended up picking up this year. 5 burners, side burners, and the rest of it. Thought he was going to be the grill master this year. Apparently hot dogs and a couple of hamburgers have all hit that thing so far. I've had a few of you mention camping gear that you bought that so far hasn't been out there. And who else was on here? Oh, yeah, Trent. The frozen drink machine that I ended up buying after seeing it on sale. It's been used once all summer.
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3: On the Queensway eastbound, we're dealing with volume from Highway 416 to Bronson. Westbound slows from the split to Nicholas. And then city streets, it looks like we're dealing with a crash now just at Clyde Avenue and Merivale Road. Other than that, Highway 416 just has that construction-related volume through Roger Stevens Drive. And we're still doing well over our bridges. Whitewater Beer Spa brings a Nordic spa experience to the Ottawa River with access to hot tubs, saunas, river, and pool dips, a sandy beach, campfire, and cozy cabins for those staying overnight. Detox, retox, recover. Whitewaterbeerspa.ca. And that's the latest traffic. I'm Antonia Altabonte.
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4: Police say a truck driver fell asleep while driving a big rig on Highway 416 in the South End very early yesterday morning. Police allege the trucker fell asleep and crossed a center median near Bankfield Road around 4:30 a.m. and traveled in the wrong direction for several hundred meters. Other drivers called 911 and police were dispatched to the area. The driver came to and stopped his truck still heading northbound in the southbound lanes. Police arrived on scene and shut down the highway to investigate the incident and arrange for the safe relocation of the truck. The driver was charged with careless driving, which includes a $490 fine and 6 demerit points. Ottawa Police Service has confirmed that 2 youths have been charged in the stabbing of a 55-year-old father at Craig Henry Park in Nepean on Thursday evening. The incident was reported to be an altercation between several teenage girls, one of which was the daughter of the man. City Councilor Sean Devine said the father tried to intervene in the altercation when he was stabbed. Police say the investigation is ongoing and there is no further threat to public safety. Motorists traveling through South Glengarry were forced to find alternate routes when emergency crews responded to a vehicle fire at a busy intersection. The South Glengarry Fire Department were dispatched to the intersection of County Road 17 and County Road 27 after reports of a pickup truck fully engulfed in flames. Firefighters arrived on scene and began efforts to contain and extinguish the blaze while ensuring the safety of motorists in the area. The highway was shut down for several hours yesterday as emergency responders remained on scene once the fire was extinguished for the investigation and cleanup. No injuries were reported. From the Skywards News Center, I'm Captain Frank.
5: Ottawa Titans are back in town. They went ahead to $2 dogs tonight, and we'll see if the games go down. There is a doubleheader against Sussex County scheduled starting at 5:30 tonight, but this rain and thunderstorm activity is supposed to continue right through the day today, overnight, and right through tomorrow as well. So we'll see if they get them done. The Jays got her done yesterday against the Nationals, 3-2. They'll be taking them on again tonight at 6:45 p.m. That's a weird time to start a ball game. 19 is where we're kind of hanging right now, feeling a little bit warmer than that, some humidity lingering, but 21 the expected high later on. As I mentioned, showers, possible thunderstorms throughout the day. The showers heavy at times. They're saying we could get 20 to 30 millimeters, another 20 to 30 overnight, and maybe 20 or more again tomorrow. So hopefully the drains are not clogged, and we're not going to have that flooding that we had with the big rain. It's different when it, falls over 36 hours as opposed to 3 hours.

0: Love Amy's voice, man. Rebel Rock 101.7 in the rain as we take another day. Hopefully off the list as you get close to a long weekend coming up. And long weekend stuff coming up is going to include some fireworks, which is nice. Yeah, over at Casino La Climi. They'll be getting underway. And I think Canada is going to be on Saturday. It's supposed to be getting underway with their opening ceremonies and stuff tomorrow, but that's usually a nice couple opportunities to get down and enjoy some fireworks up in the air. $400 worth of fireworks. That's what Terry Rice ended up wasting his money on this summer. Got him ready for Canada. And now you still got him, I guess. It's just not nearly as big, right? Maybe you can light him off Monday for the civic holiday. But yeah, my question, I'll spin the wheel in a couple minutes, but for tickets to Nitro Circus at the Ottawa Stadium next Wednesday night, built for big air and bad ideas. Everything you could possibly imagine will be flying by at about 70 feet in the air. Now, talking about bad ideas, you might have had some at the beginning of the summer. And I'm asking you for that summer purchase that you have already regretted. I had somebody on there, and I can't find it. A text that came in earlier. Inflatable hot tub. Bought new, thought it was a dealio. Got it on sale, thought it would be great. It's been set up twice. Can't find anybody to come over and share the space. Come on over. I got my hot tub. What is it? Portable hot tub. Nah, that's like a big hot bucket of water. But I thought about that. It's like, you know, to fill it and drain it and to fill it and drain it, it is exactly portable. Might be easy enough to set up and all that kind of stuff. But yeah, getting yourself that hot tub that just does not get used. Some of the other things that came in this morning was a paddle board that has been used exactly once. I witnessed somebody just trying to inflate one last week with a hand pump, and I'm like, it's 45 minutes of work before you even get out there. The e-bike that's still in the garage. Camping gear for the camping trip that is yet to happen. The giant barbecue purchased at Costco that has only so far taken on hot dogs and a few hamburgers. There's the inflatable hot tub. The kayak that's been used 3 times, including the rack that went with it. Fishing gear, but still no fish. We got some golf clubs in there, a couple wedges that have yet to hit the course. There was one. Who's that? Is it Nancy? An expensive pair of sunglasses that are now at the bottom of the lake. Hey, check out my Ray-Bans, man. Hopefully you find somebody. Maybe. Well, again, if it's our lake, you'd probably be able to find it. Most of it's about 5 or 6 feet deep. That's about it. Gazebo that took 11 hours to assemble. The drink machine that was on sale, the frozen drink machine that's only been used once. And the plants and flowers that all died after being in the ground for 3 weeks, despite your best efforts. Well, too bad they didn't make it to today because I got plenty of rain to keep them alive. All right, I'll spin the wheel. I'm going to hook somebody up for Nitro Circus next week.
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2: On the Queensway eastbound, we're dealing with volume from Highway 416 to Bronson. Westbound slows from the split to Nicholas. And then city streets, it looks like we're dealing with a crash now just at Clyde Avenue and Merivale Road. Other than that, Highway 416 just has that construction-related volume through Roger Stevens Drive. And we're still doing well over our bridges. Whitewater Beer Spa brings a Nordic spa experience to the Ottawa River with access to hot tubs, saunas, river, and pool dips, a sandy beach, campfire, and cozy cabins for those staying overnight. Detox, retox, recover. WhitewaterBeerSpa.ca. And that's the latest traffic. I'm Antonia Altabonte.
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0: couple of degrees off from each other. The one place where you really notice it is up at the campground, at the campground. Because, again, when it's smoking hot outside, I like to be able to walk in and not quite being at fridge temperature, but I'm you know, and in Fahrenheit, whatever it works out to, but is about 70, 71 degrees. That's where I like it. Kim prefers it around 80. And so we're forever either flipping things on or off to try to, you know, keep things conducive to how we want to spend our evening and our time inside. Sleeping is brutal at our place. For whatever reason, our air conditioning on the second floor, it's always hot up there. It never seems to circulate enough. And I'm forever in the summertime walking upstairs. Ground floor is not bad. She's finding it a little chilly, but I'm halfway up the stairs and it's roasting upstairs. And you'll hear me swear, it's all bloody hot up here. And so I'm a fan person. And that's how we get around it. She's like under the cover saying it's too cold. Meanwhile, I'm smoking hot and I got a fan on me all night long. And I ended up reading this article yesterday out of a medical journal saying that actually sleeping with your fan on may seem like a good solution, but doctors offer a little warning with it because there's side effects apparently. And certainly I've noticed this in the last little while because the allergens that are, you know, floating around the room, dryness can worsen the coughing, the wheezing, a little congestion. The nose has been doing that. I've been kind of, you know, a little bit in the middle of the night. Once I'm up, everything's fine. But apparently that blowing air concentrated on one body area can tense up muscles. It can cause stiffness, could even create a sore neck. Dry air also paralyzes nasal immune defenses, which allows allergens to kind of linger longer and possibly put yourself in a worse situation. So eye irritation, skin irritation, and they say, you know what, whatever you do, don't point that fan at your head. Try to keep it down to your feet or elsewhere, just moving some air around rather than directly on you. And that to clean those blades regularly because, that dust, you'll just be blowing right on yourself. And, long-term damage, they say not so much. But waking up with a scratchy sore throat, that's probably your fan.
1: If you're engagement ring shopping this summer, you've already answered the hardest question.
2: What's that, Callum?
1: Is this the person I want to spend the rest of my life with?
2: Oh, yeah. That one. But there are other questions.
1: Like what, Mira?
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2: More and more, people are choosing the ring together.
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0: traffic update.
1: On the Queensway eastbound, expect volume from Highway 416 to Bronson. Westbound slows from the split to Nicholas. And keep in mind, we are dealing with some heavy rain, so watch out for pooling and ponding on the road. City streets, looks like all incidents have cleared, and I'm not seeing any major issues or heavy delays over our bridges. Good things happen slowly. 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And that's the latest traffic. I'm Antonia Altabonte.
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2: Motorists traveling through South Glengarry were forced to find alternate routes when emergency crews responded to a vehicle fire at a busy intersection. The South Glengarry Fire Department were dispatched to the intersection of County Road 17 and County Road 27 after reports of a pickup truck fully engulfed in flames. Firefighters arrived on scene and began efforts to contain and extinguish the blaze while ensuring the safety of motorists in the area. The highway was shut down for several hours yesterday as emergency responders remained on scene once the fire was extinguished for the investigation and cleanup. No injuries were reported. Police say a truck driver fell asleep while driving a big rig on Highway 416 in the South End very early yesterday morning. Police allege the trucker fell asleep and crossed a center median near Bankfield Road around 4:30 a.m. and traveled in the wrong direction for several hundred meters. Other drivers called 911 and police were dispatched to the area. The driver came to and stopped his truck still heading northbound in the southbound lanes. Police arrived on scene and shut down the highway to investigate the incident and arrange for the safe relocation of the truck. The driver was charged with careless driving, which includes a $490 fine and 6 demerit points. Ottawa Police Service has confirmed that 2 youths have been charged in the stabbing of a 55-year-old father at Craig Henry Park in Nepean on Thursday evening. The incident was reported to be an altercation between several teenage girls, one of which was the daughter of the man. City Councilor Sean Devine said the father tried to intervene in the altercation when he was stabbed. Police say the investigation is ongoing and there is no further threat to public safety. From the Skywards News Center, I'm Captain Frank.
3: Rain, rain, rain. When you're playing outside a game in the rain, doesn't always happen. That might be the case later on today because the Titans have 2 against the Sussex County Miners and a makeup game for one of the other ones that got rained out. Well, we'll see how it goes. It is scheduled for 5:30 today for the first one. And, of course, $2 hot dogs. Even that might be worth going down as well. They'll be playing them tomorrow as well. We're expecting this rain to be sticking around. So, fingers crossed for them. They'll be able to get a couple of them off at least. The Jays over the Nationals yesterday, 3-2, taking them on again today at 6:45 p.m. And yes, the rain keeps coming down. It showers, and then it's rain, and then it's just over and over again. Rinse and repeat, continuing throughout all of it. Sitting at 20 right now, feeling a little warmer than that with the humidity, some thunderstorms and showers, as I said, expected all day long today, overnight as well, and possibly tomorrow. 30 millimeters of this stuff. That's just during the day today. Might see another 30 overnight. Hopefully the drains are doing their job out there and things will be dried out hopefully for next Wednesday. I'm going to get somebody into Nitro Circus 2.0 at the stadium. From your answers this morning coming up.

0: J.J. Wild and the Rush. And the band Rush actually kicking off their four sold out. It's all sold out anyways. Madison Square Garden in New York kicking off tonight. And then they're going to be in Toronto. Toronto, big week next week with the Foo Fighters and the Queens of the Stone Age going to be down there. Foo's getting back on stage. And kicking things off with that Toronto show. So that'll be awesome. And then you might as well just stick around in Toronto because starting next Friday, they've got those four sold-out shows at Scotiabank Arena. So, I envy those that ended up scoring some tickets. Good for you. You know, in the summertime, you got a lot of big plans. Sometime around, April or May, you might have been like me, walking through Costco and seeing a whole bunch of things you didn't even know you wanted. And picked up, said, oh, that's a great deal. I need that. Been waiting for years for that. And this morning, with an opportunity to get you in the Nitro Circus next Wednesday, Ottawa Stadium, 100 stunts, 20 athletes, built for big air and bad ideas. And with summertime, sometimes comes some bad ideas. No particular order. Things I was receiving this morning. The paddleboard that's been used exactly once. The e-bike still in the garage. Camping gear that has not been used. The giant Costco barbecue that you were going to take on the neighborhood with this year. A couple of hot dogs and hamburgers somewhere. Yeah, is that worth $1,000? New golf clubs that haven't been out there. Fishing gear that haven't caught any fish yet. There was one fancy hiking boots that have only seen Costco so far. I'm going to do some hiking and get in shape this year. Nuh-uh. The frozen drink machine that was used so far just once, I have looked at those. Kim had talked me out of getting one. He's like, look, I could have freezies and ice cream. She's like, no. Because chances are you'd have fun with it for a weekend and that's it. Plants and flowers that you put in the ground that ended up dying. It's too bad they didn't live till today. Got a lot of rain. Somebody said their boat. Because the boat really does stand for bust out another $1,000. Yes. Seems like a good idea. That's why I got a little plastic boat with a 2.5 horsepower motor. That's it. That's all the money it's getting out of my pocket. Anyways, thanks this morning. Your bad ideas, or at least turned into a bad idea. A few of you were commenting on the portable hot tub. Yeah, they're just not big enough to invite a friend into. It's like, come into my nice hot bucket of water and sit with me for a while. No, thank you. Yeah, it seemed like a good idea. Last year, we got one of those little plastic sheds, you know, a little 5x7 that you see. Thought that was a great idea, and it'd go together in 10 minutes till they opened it up, and there was 20 pounds of screws in it. Hundreds of them. There's a bad idea. Summertime can do that. You wanted to get it all done. What did we land on here? Chantel, what has she got? Art supplies. Thought I'd have time to use them. Turns out I forgot I had to run after my one-year-old. I restarted work and soon going back to school. Guess I'll be putting those away until the baby turns at least 16. Well, I don't know, Chantel. The wheel landed on you. You tried for him. You got the tickets. Nitro Circus. For you or, well, hopefully somebody you know. Grab a kid, go down and watch the BMX bikes and the motorcycles and even a couch fly 70 feet through the air.
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2: On the Queensway eastbound, expect volume from Green Bank to Bronson. Westbound slows from the split to Nicholas. Highway 416, just that ongoing road work through Roger Stevens Drive. You will find some light volume. Other than that, I'm not seeing any major incidents. City streets still look good. We just have that construction-related delay on Riverside Drive and Bank Street. 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And that's the latest traffic. I'm Antonia Altamonte.
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0: Oh, sad violin music at the end. No sad, man. Getting close to 9 o'clock already this morning here. Sooner than later, you gotta like that. I hope the rest of your day ends up whizzing by just as quick. Oh, it's a wet one out there. Hey, it's good to look. Chantel's happy. Ended up scoring those tickets to go check out Nitro Circus. Keep listening. We got a few more of those going your way throughout the course of the week. And Wayner, I know you probably got your own doctor. I tell you, he's dealing with a pinched back right now. Sciatic nerve making him crazy. For anybody that's gone through that, you know what he's dealing with. Thankfully, and of course, it would be 2 days after Blues Fest, the pinched nerve in my neck finally went away. That was some of the most painful 7 days that I had, especially hanging out with like 30,000 people down on the flats, dancing around or trying to dance around a little bit, holding ice in the back of my neck. Some videos that I saw, I looked like I was about 85 years old trying to keep up with the kids, man. Anyways, Wayner, hopefully they'll get you adjusted today and things will be all right as you get into it. I know some things will be all right in the form of getting some music through your speakers. 50-minute Rebel Rock Ride gets going just after I hit this here button.
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2: We have a special weather statement in effect for heavy rainfall. This is possible tonight into Wednesday morning. 50 to 100 millimeters of rainfall is possible. Today, we have a high of 21 with a chance of showers and the risk of a thunderstorm. Overnight tonight, we have a low of 17 with a chance of showers and the risk of a thunderstorm. Tomorrow, we have a high of 20 with a chance of rain and the risk of a thunderstorm. Overnight, we have a low of 16 with a 30% chance of showers. And Thursday, a high of 26 with a 30% chance of rain. Overnight, we have a low of 17 with cloudy skies. And that's your Skywards weather. I'm Antonia Altabonte.

Zapp and Kashmir on a 50-minute Rebel Rock Ride. You know, two guys that cover that tune like you've never heard it before. Kevin and Cody of Crown Lands and their Apocalypse Tour, along with Dreamland. It's a little bit ways away. November 21st, coming to the Overflow Brewing Company, but a Rebel Rock Concert Series show that we'd love to get you in on. And listen, tickets available right now on our website, rebel1017.com. Just go to the events page and, well, keep listening in the next couple of weeks. Might be able to score some freebies.

50-minute Rebel Rock Ride. And you might have missed it earlier this morning. I did give an update on the Great Mont Saint-Laurent Melt Contest that's been going on. Yes, everybody that's been in on the pool since June 1st, waiting to find out when the final shovelful of snow will be gone from the snow dump over at 2285 Saint-Laurent Boulevard. I didn't think we were going to be making it this far into the summertime, but that mound of snow still stands about 10 foot high, about 200 feet long. It's just shrouded in fog this morning with the rain coming down. Anyhow, Anthony Rose had today picked. This is the final day of snow over there. Guess what? It still stands, and so does the contest.

15-minute Rebel Rock Ride. And is it an official summer if Blue Rodeo doesn't come through town at some point? I got to imagine they're going to be through here, you know, at some point. They always do, at least once or twice every year. But I guess it was Guitars and Gasoline last year was the last opportunity had to check them out. Enjoy the rain, at least for today and probably overnight and most of tomorrow. Environment Canada just warning us there is a lot of it on the way. And it could be a thunderstorm or two pop up. It was pretty squirrely coming in here this morning around 4:30. Wiper blades going full tilt buggy and could barely see down the road. And those giant puddles trying to pull you into the curb as you were going through them. Hey, it'll continue through the rest of the day. Keep a smile on your face. And if you can't, one guy that will later on this afternoon will be your ride home with Mr. Cub Carson. And keep listening all week long. I was hooking up a few with Nitro Circus tickets today. And it was an opportunity to see individuals flying through the air at the stadium come next Wednesday. I'm not sure if the ball game will go tonight. It'll probably be delayed. I can think if it's raining like this. It was a doubleheader. So at some point, the Titans will have to figure out how to make up all these games. Have yourselves a great one. Back at it bright and early tomorrow morning. Don't forget, 6:49 a.m. I'll try to make you rich. Enjoy the rest of it.

0: the rock periodic table of elements looks all mixed up and doesn't make any sense, but somehow it explains our very existence. Mostly about cool mixed drinks you can light on fire.
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0: 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I'm Sam Hudson, and that's what's happening, Ottawa.
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1: We have a special weather statement in effect for heavy rainfall, and this is possible tonight into Wednesday morning. 50 to 100 millimeters of rainfall is possible. Today, we have a high of 21 with a chance of showers and the risk of a thunderstorm. Overnight tonight, we have a low of 17 with a chance of showers and the risk of a thunderstorm. Tomorrow, we have a high of 20 with a chance of rain and the risk of a thunderstorm. Overnight, we have a low of 16 with a 30% chance of showers. And Thursday, a high of 26 with a 30% chance of rain. Overnight, we have a low of 7 with a 30% chance of rain. Overnight, we have a low of 17 with cloudy skies. And that's your Skywards weather. I'm Antonia Altabonte.

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1: Are you starting to regret that you called me now?
2: No, no.
1: Well,
2: I don't believe in regrets.
1: You don't believe in regrets?
2: No.
1: What?
2: No.
1: Have you ever done something and then wished that you didn't?
2: Yeah, but that's different.
1: How is it different?
2: I've done things I've regretted.
1: Oh, you've done things that you've what?
2: I don't know.
1: Wow. Even Freud is like, are you okay after that slip?

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1: I'm actually the cook in the house.
0: What's your specialty?
1: I don't know. I make some pretty good spaghetti.
0: Did you know, another caller told me, you can test if spaghetti is ready to eat by seeing if it sticks to the fridge.
1: Yeah, I've heard of that before.
0: Yeah, but it doesn't work the other way. Don't throw your fridge at the spaghetti. Trust me.
1: I just kind of wing it, you know?
0: Oh, wow. We got to get you in a room with Gordon Ramsay. That'd be hilarious. So you wing it?
1: Yeah, it says 8 to 10 minutes. I'll do 9 minutes.
0: Oh, yeah. I take the same approach with dating. If someone says, give me a call, I'll call 9 times.
1: Me too.
2: Here's what's happening, Ottawa. The Navin Fair returns August 6th through 9th, including farm animals, tractor displays, demolition derby action, live music, and plenty of fair food. 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I'm Sam Hudson, and that's what's happening, Ottawa.
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It's the Greg B. Harrell Show. Let me ask you something. Who makes the best singers? Well, I can tell you, according to experts, it's introverts. Wait, what? No, this is true. And this comes from psychologists. Introverts are able to pick up on a crowd's energy so intently that their performance embodies the energy and creates a more intimate and real connection. That enhanced ability to feel gives introverts an edge in stage performance. You might say their ability to put on a show is introvertically better. Everyone sees what I did, right? Vertical, like upward and yeah, okay.

chomp. You left me free falling like space junk, burning up in the atmosphere of life. Well, I sound like a philosopher, but I'm a fool, so I'm a rocker, 'cause I let you in my heart that one last.

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1: What are you doing?
2: Just going home.
1: What happens when you get home?
2: Gonna chill.
1: Well, that was incredibly suspicious. Well, what does chill mean to you?
2: You know what's up, you know, relax, kick off the shoes, indulge in some exotic tobaccos, I don't know.
1: You're a stoner, I knew it.
2: It's possible for, like, years.
1: Well, on behalf of 7-Elevens everywhere, thank you.
2: Thank you, thank you very much, I appreciate that.
1: So how much of a stoner are you?
2: Well,
1: okay, that's pretty much my answer.
2: Yeah.
3: What's up? Alien here. You know, from space. And, I'm loving people's reactions to the news that Lotto Max now has more chances to win. With up to 90 new prizes of $100,000. See? 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Every single draw. 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
2: We have a special weather statement in effect for heavy rainfall, and this is possible tonight into Wednesday morning. 50 to 100 millimeters of rainfall is possible. Today, we have a high of 21 with a chance of showers and the risk of a thunderstorm. Overnight tonight, we have a low of 17 with a chance of showers and the risk of a thunderstorm. Tomorrow, we have a high of 20 with a chance of rain and the risk of a thunderstorm. Overnight, we have a low of 16 with a 30% chance of showers. And Thursday, a high of 26 with a 30% chance of rain. Overnight, we have a low of 17 with cloudy skies. And that's your Skywards weather. I'm Antonia Altabonte.

0: 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It's the Greg B. Harrell Show. You know, if there's one thing that people are always saying to me, it's, Greg, what bothers you? I can't stand when I'm being a good person and something happens that brings out the real me. Another thing people are saying to me is, Greg B. Harrell, you don't have enough news from Fresno on your radio show. And you're thinking, Greg, why would I care what's going on in Fresno? Well, Fresno is a magical place, as we're about to find out when we listen to another actual clip from the Fresno Television News.
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0: 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You know, I'll tell you, if you want something that's healthy, delicious, and sounds like an 80s synth pop band, tofu.
1: I like tofu.
0: Yeah, try tofu tacos, and not just for the alliteration.
1: Don't get it. You know, I'm Mexican, so you can't mess with tofu tacos. That's not right.
0: What? No tofu tacos?
1: No.
0: What about jackfruit?
1: What's that?
0: Jackfruit, you know.
1: I don't know.
0: Well, it's a fruit that tastes like jack.
1: Ooh.
0: Suddenly I've lost my appetite.
1: What?
0: No, I'm kidding. Jackfruit is delicious. It tastes good. It's healthy for you. Doesn't make you feel as insecure as a banana.
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It's the Greg B. Harrell Show. We've gone down this rabbit hole talking about the various tricks that lead singers use to draw in an audience. For example, their toes. What? What? Yeah, if musicians or singers are performing, have a look at their toes. If they have their toes turned inward, they're doing that purposefully. Turned in toes tells an audience that you're submissive to them, and it draws that audience closer to you. Elvis Presley famously did this all the time. And to think toes went from going to market or staying home to charming an audience.

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1: What's your go-to snack?
2: Nutella toast.
1: Nutella?
2: Yeah, it's the amount of Nutella I have consumed in the past 4 months is embarrassing.
1: Uh-oh. How many jars of Nutella do you go through in a month?
2: Those little 12-ounce jars, there's been at least, I would say, 4 or 5.
1: 4 or 5 jars?
2: That's not that bad.
1: What? That's Winnie the Pooh territory. All right. Now, here's the real telling moment.
2: Okay.
1: When you're nearly finished the jar of Nutella and the knife won't reach the last little bits left, do you stick your fingers in the jar to get it?
2: Okay, now we're getting to the embarrassing part.
1: I think we hit the embarrassing part 4 or 5 jars ago.
2: I will never reach in with my finger unless it's the end of the jar. 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
1: It's the Greg B. Harrell Show, at Greg B. Harrell on most of the social media. 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
2: We have a special weather statement in effect for heavy rainfall, and this is possible tonight into Wednesday morning. 50 to 100 millimeters of rainfall is possible. Today, we have a high of 21 with a chance of showers and the risk of a thunderstorm. Overnight tonight, we have a low of 17 with a chance of showers and the risk of a thunderstorm. Tomorrow, we have a high of 20 with a chance of rain and the risk of a thunderstorm. Overnight, we have a low of 16 with a 30% chance of showers. And Thursday, a high of 26 with a 30% chance of rain. Overnight, we have a low of 17 with cloudy skies. And that's your Skywards weather. I'm Antonia Altabonte.

0: Rebel Rock 101.7. It's the Greg B. Harrell Show. You know, if you're like me, then you believe in honesty. I'm an honest person until my dentist asks about flossing. But also, if you're like me, you're busy during the afternoon all week long. If that's the case, there's something very important you're missing. All the great TV that's on during the afternoon. Don't worry, I've got your back on this. Here's a sample of what you've missed on afternoon TV.
1: Unless you're a stoner, it's not something you'd see. So here's what you missed on afternoon TV.
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1: Craig!
0: Ugh, that name sounds more annoying than the Who's in Whoville.
1: You told me to call you back, so I'm a man of my word.
0: A man of your word. Okay, so we're in opposites attract kind of thing.
1: Yeah. Let's get to your theme song, dude.
0: My theme song?
1: You know, I mean, there's something missing.
0: Oh, flashback to every time I've been broken up with. So there's something missing on my show?
1: And I think that's what it is. It's a theme song.
0: Okay, here you go. Everyone makes mistakes and he's ours. The Greg B. Harrell Show. We're sorry.
1: Yeah. All right, dude. Take care of yourself. I'll talk to you whenever I talk to you again, man.
0: Wow, what commitment.
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It's the Greg B. Harrell Show. Let me ask you something. Why do rock stars often have unkempt hair, wild and long? Well, it's actually a psychological trick in many ways. The unkempt nature of the hair creates a subconscious yearning in the audience to care for the performer. Isn't that weird? We want to nurture them. And that comes out in our cheering. Ah, we are so a Black Mirror episode.

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1: What are you up to?
2: Not much. Just kicking it at the house. Got a couple beers, you know.
1: How many beers have you had?
2: 12.
1: 12?
2: So far.
1: So far. Whew. To your liver, that just sounded like dun dun dun. Isn't that going to lead to a hangover?
2: Yeah.
1: Hmm. Yeah. What's your hangover cure?
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1: 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It's the new Eat, Pray, Love.
2: Yeah.
3: 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Did you know he likes pro wrestling and The Sense? And he bothers co-workers by playing the music way too loud. But has the most fun on the way home in Ottawa.
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3: 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Listen for yourself. Every afternoon, 3 to 7. All right, you've been briefed. And CHR about the loud music. 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
1: It's the Greg B. Harrell Show, at Greg B. Harrell on most of the social media. 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
2: We have a special weather statement in effect for heavy rainfall, and this is possible tonight into Wednesday morning. 50 to 100 millimeters of rainfall is possible. Today, we have a high of 21 with a chance of showers and the risk of a thunderstorm. Overnight tonight, we have a low of 17 with a chance of showers and the risk of a thunderstorm. Tomorrow, we have a high of 20 with a chance of rain and the risk of a thunderstorm. Overnight, we have a low of 16 with a 30% chance of showers. And Thursday, a high of 26 with a 30% chance of rain. Overnight, we have a low of 17 with cloudy skies. And that's your Skywards weather. I'm Antonia Altabonte.

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1: Hey.
0: Oh, hi. Hi.
1: How are you doing, young man?
0: Young man? The only way I'm achieving that title again is through some Benjamin Button magic.
1: Do not put yourself in the age category, because age is just a matter of years.
0: Yeah, that's what I keep muttering to myself while rocking back and forth in the corner.
1: Is this you, B. Harold?
0: Yeah, it is me, but please don't tell anyone. I'm embarrassed.
1: Wow.
0: What are you up to?
1: Well, I'm just sitting here.
0: That was a great story. I really loved the ending.

0: Rebel Rock 101.7, Ottawa's best rock. So homeschool is very on vogue these days.
1: Homeschooling.
0: Yeah. What's a lesson you can teach?
1: Well, there's two ways to make spaghetti.
0: Spaghetti. Okay. Well, I mean, I've definitely taken a class to deal with a soft noodle.
1: Have you?
0: Don't ask.
1: Not gonna.
0: I appreciate your delicate handling of the matter. Okay, so what's your spaghetti lesson?
1: The one is you boil it, and the other one is when you take a noodle out and you throw it against the wall, and it sticks.
0: Oh, so there's two options.
1: Sticky or overwashed.
0: Sticky and overwashed sounds like a wrestling tag team.
1: So it does, doesn't it? Yeah, you're a funny man.
0: Well, why don't you and I form that wrestling tag team?
1: Oh, no, I can't do that.
0: What? I've already got my shirt off.
1: Well, put your shirt back on.
0: Oh, you're like the eighth person to tell me that today.
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It's the Greg B. Harrell Show. Did you know there are psychological tricks that lead singers use on stage which can change the emotion they want an audience to feel? For example, when a singer is reaching out to the crowd, that's purposefully done. It's meant to make the crowd feel a friendliness or a togetherness. If a singer is motioning down toward the crowd or the stage floor, maybe they're pointing down at the ground or pointing towards the front row, that creates an aggressive feel throughout the audience. Lead singers all know this, and it's all part of the show's roller coaster. Not literally, although Concert Coaster does sound intriguing.

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1: I wonder about UFOs and stuff, you know, like...
2: UFOs? Have you seen UFOs?
1: I've seen stuff I can't explain, but...
2: What did you see?
1: I swear on everything, I saw a little dude sitting in it. It's like a green guy, like a green alien, and it's like a green guy. But like the ones you picture, with the big old head and green, big old eyes. It was like a blinking light, and it had the little green guy looking at you.
2: That's scary. So were you camped out looking for UFOs?
1: No, this was just on a mushroom trip one night.
2: It was a what trip?
1: On mushrooms.
2: You were on mushrooms when you saw this?
1: Yeah, I was on mushrooms.
2: Yeah, wow. How do you explain something like that?
1: I don't know. I can't explain it. No one believes me.
2: Well, you know, some people just bury their belief.
1: Yeah.
2: Probably right where you buried the lead for this story.
1: Yeah.
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1: It's the Greg B. Harrell Show, at Greg B. Harrell on most of the social media. If it's not that, it's at Greg B. Harrell Show. 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
1: We have a special weather statement in effect for heavy rainfall, and this is possible tonight into Wednesday morning. 50 to 100 millimeters of rainfall is possible. Today, we have a high of 21 with a chance of showers and the risk of a thunderstorm. Overnight tonight, we have a low of 17 with a chance of showers and the risk of a thunderstorm. Tomorrow, we have a high of 20 with a chance of rain and the risk of a thunderstorm. Overnight, we have a low of 16 with a 30% chance of showers. And Thursday, a high of 26 with a 30% chance of rain. Overnight, we have a low of 17 with cloudy skies. And that's your Skywards weather. I'm Antonia Altabonte.

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1: I spoke to you probably about a year ago, and you asked me what kind of nuts I liked, and I told you they were macadamia, and I was eating nuts driving home as well, and I spoke to you probably a year ago.
0: You and I haven't spoken in a year?
1: No.
0: That's nuts. Thanks. I appreciate the support on that well-timed callback.
1: Yep.
0: Yeah, yeah. Well, let's leave nuts in the past. Pecan, we talk about something different? If you like that, hang on. There's way more nut-based puns here at the bottom of this barrel. Let me scrape around for a while.

0: those few are able to achieve it. A band or an artist who strips down their image to the raw basics that they're known for tend to become iconic throughout pop culture in the years to come. Famously, Prince did this by embracing his mystery. And yes, I realize that sounds like a meme your aunt would share. Embrace your mystery.
1: What's up? Alien here. You know, from space. And... Whoa, I'm loving people's reactions to the news that Lotto Max now has more chances to win, with 10 new prizes of $100,000 on the next draw. Woo! See? She also can't believe that the next jackpot is $10 million. But it's real. Believe it.
2: Ah, alien!
1: Way ahead of you, buddy. Already bought my ticket.
3: More prizes, more chances. Believe it. Lotto Max.
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1: I'm going to suggest we start a new custom where you just, like, you just give the peace sign. 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
1: It's the Greg Beharrell Show, at Greg Beharrell on most of the social media. If it's not that, it's at Greg Beharrell Show. I'm going to write my mental diary in moments. If you've never heard that before, a mental diary thought is the kind of thing that floats through your brain where if you said it out loud, people would be like, what? That's what you think about? You can tell me that stuff. It's fine. In fact, here's a mental diary thought I had not moments ago. Business idea. A music festival with no food or drink options. We can call it a fastival. Which of you sharks will join me?
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1: It's the Greg Beharrell Show. I was today years old when I learned a martini is not a very small mar. I like to close every show by writing a little something in my diary. So here we go. Dear Diary, Greg Beharrell here. You'll notice it's only ever one foot that falls asleep because the other is the lookout. Thanks for listening, everybody.

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2: We have a special weather statement in effect for heavy rainfall, and this is expected to continue into Wednesday morning. 50 to 100 millimeters of rainfall is possible. Overnight tonight, we have a low of 17 with a risk of a thunderstorm. Tomorrow, a high of 20 with a chance of rain and the risk of a thunderstorm. Overnight, we have a low of 18 with a 30% chance of showers. And Thursday, a high of 27 with a 40% chance of rain. Overnight, we have a low of 15 with clear skies. 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And that's your Skywards weather. I'm Antonia Altamonte.
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0: better than yesterday. Ooh. 613-730-1144 doesn't mean anything, really. Although, I have been told in the past that specific places of employment actually have off-track betting when it comes to the Rebel Yell. Apparently, drinks are involved. So congratulations to whoever has to buy the first round after work today. That's on you, not on me. But I got a high five for you and plenty of those to give out this afternoon on the Tuesday edition of the Ride Home Roll Call. We'll get into that about 4:30-ish. Also, man, we got a lot of stuff to get into today. Like, watching it last night, another insane response to a question on a game show that I understand now why I watch it, specifically to get something to talk about on the radio. I've been doing this for a while, so you know, he's got to find out. And also, do you know who Dave Portnoy is? Well, we'll let you know about that. You probably already know who this guy is if you're into sports and sports media. But boy, what a guy. Also, an hour from right now, I know that Randall usually does the rants on Monday and Wednesday and Friday. I choose not to do a rant, but from time to time, I will have a moment of outrage, and I've got an example on an outrage coming up. All that and more. Let's take a look at the roads tonight.
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2: Eastbound 417 backed up from Maitland through to about Parkdale. Westbound Queensway is also seeing some congestion from Riverside through to about Nicholas, and the 174 eastbound is in good shape. I'm not seeing any collisions on any of your in-town routes, and if you're on the way into Gatineau, your bridges do remain mostly clear. 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And that's the latest traffic. I'm Dan Tashiro.
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9: What's up? Alien here. You know, from space. And whoa, I'm loving people's reactions to the news that Lotto Max now has more chances to win, with 10 new prizes of $100,000 on the next draw. Woo! See? She also can't believe that the next jackpot is $10 million. But it's real. Believe it.
10: Ah! Alien!
9: Way ahead of you, buddy. Already bought my ticket.
11: More prizes, more chances. Believe it. Lotto Max.
1: Coming! Afternoons, Rebel Rock.

0: at home with Covington J. Carson Esquire. What's the forecast for today, Danny Terrio?
1: It's going to rain.
0: Yeah, it is. A lot of rain going to come down, but that's all right. Danny says, and he's just handing this to me right now, listening to the ride home with Cub Carson is guaranteed to keep you dry. What does that mean? Why are you laughing? What is going on? Stone Temple Pilots are at Ottawa's best rock, Rebel Rock 101.7.

0: Ottawa's best rock, Rebel Rock 101.7. It's The Doors, also known as Les Portes. Hello. I love you. It's Cub Carson, and that's... You know that already. You know that already. And that's what I dig about you, man. Hardworking member of the Rebellion. Welcome to the How You Say Oh Yes, the show. I alluded to it earlier that there's a story making the rounds. Okay, we're going to do that now, Danny, or we want to wait? Yeah, well, okay, we'll wait till we got a little more time in the 4 o'clock hour. We're so busy today, you guys. Oh, my God, so busy. Especially with your text coming in, Fast and Furious. That sounds like a great name for a movie, Danny. You look into that? Right on. He's bringing his A game today, I'm telling you, folks. He's a rascal. But, what were you just talking about? That doesn't matter. 613-730-1144 is the number. We got the Ride Home Roll Call coming up in about an hour from right now. Have you ever dreamed about hearing your name on the radio for, you know, a positive reason? Like a bank robbery or a fraud case or something like that. But no, you know, hearing your name on the radio and then your friends, you know, who knows, maybe one of them listens to this show, could say, hey, I heard your name on the radio today. Are you in trouble with the police? No, it's not like that at all, okay? But you can achieve that dream, you friggin' dreamer, by texting in 613-730-1144. Okay? Yesterday on the show, we had a lot of stuff to pick for the replay today, okay? And I think we got the right one for today, okay? And I think it's because there's a lot of people that are listening, believe it or not, that really enjoy music. And every once in a while, you'll find something that you're like, oh, I've never heard this before. And it could be something really, really cool. It could be something really, really weird. And that's where our next break comes in, all right? Give me a couple of minutes. I'll make it last a lifetime, and we'll set it all up for you, okay? Because you work so hard. You do so much. You ask for so little. And it behooves us to reward you. Hardworking. Why is the music getting louder?
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2: Eastbound 417 at Maitland dealing with an ongoing crash there. The westbound 417 is backed up from about Riverside through to Nicholas. Then that opens up on the way through to Parkdale, where you're running into some slowdowns again to about Woodruff. And in town, I'm only seeing one ongoing crash. That is at the intersection of Baseline and Merivale. If you're on the way into Gatineau, no ongoing issues on any of your bridges. 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And that's the latest traffic. I'm Dan Tashro.
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0: all you need. Welcome to the ride home. My name is Cub Carson. There's a saying in my family, and it goes like this. Just let me hear some of that rock and roll music. Any old way you choose it. It's got a backbeat. You can't lose it. Any old time you use it. It's got to be rock and roll music if you want to dance with me. You guys remember a few weeks ago when I tasked my hardworking producer, the heart and soul of Ottawa radio himself, Mr. Danny Terrio, to find something weird that we could play on the radio? You would not believe. Oh, man, there was a lot that he threw at me, and I was like, for the radio. I had to tell him afterwards because I was kind of like... I don't care. I'm not opening up some of those links either, you dirty bird. But either way, I asked Danny to find something weird that we could play for the Rebellion on the internets. And have you heard of the internets? Boy, that's going to take off. Mark my words. So he found a band. It's one guy, and calls himself Goose Tongues. And remember, he had a song about a cat with a hairball?
1: Ever heard a cat have a hairball? It sounds like this.
0: There you go. Yeah. That was a good one. I like that one. That's all right. Yeah. And then last week, Danny found a follow-up to that called Angry Donut Lady.
1: I just want a donut. Why are you yelling at me? I just want a donut!

0: 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If not, I don't know what is.
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2: Eastbound 417 at Maitland dealing with an ongoing crash there. The westbound 417 is backed up from about Riverside through to Nicholas, and that opens up on the way through to Parkdale, where you're running into some slowdowns again to about Woodruff. And in town, I'm only seeing one ongoing crash. That is at the intersection of Baseline and Merivale. If you're on the way into Gatineau, no ongoing issues on any of your bridges. 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And that's the latest traffic. I'm Dan Tashro.
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1: We have a special weather statement in effect for heavy rainfall, and this is expected to continue into Wednesday morning. 50 to 100 millimeters of rainfall is possible. Overnight tonight, we have a low of 17 with a risk of a thunderstorm. Tomorrow, a high of 20 with a chance of rain and the risk of a thunderstorm. Overnight, we have a low of 18 with a 30% chance of showers. And Thursday, a high of 27 with a 40% chance of rain. Overnight, we have a low of 15 with clear skies. 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And that's your Skywards weather. 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

0: A couple of hits there, back-to-back. Divorced Dad Rock right there. That's Creed. And also, Days of the Nude, Touch, Peel and Stand. You don't even bother. Don't even, you know. You come on, you know. You know. I know. 410, welcome to Cornicky in the morning. What? Daddy, put that sign down. It's the ride home with Cub Carson.
1: Well, look at that. The sun shines out. How lovely.
0: Nice of her to make an appearance today.
1: Hmm. Yeah.
0: Gonna dip, though. And we've got a lot of rain on the go. As a matter of fact, you may have caught a little song. I throw in little Easter eggs throughout the show. I like to do that on the regular. And sometimes folks pick up on it. Other times, not so much. But every once in a while, I get texts like, hey, did you mean? I'm like, yeah, I like to do that. Throwing in a bunch of songs every hour. At least once an hour. Of have this, the word rain in it. I don't know. I know it looks ridiculous right now at the corner of St. Laurent and Walkley. It's actually sunny. 22 right now with the Humidex, making it feel like 30. Get down to 18 tonight with a shower or thunderstorm, and then we got a lot of rain on the way, man. A lot. Some places are reporting as much as 50 to 100 millimeters. All right, so... soyez prudent, okay? All right, we got time to do this, Danny? All right, there's sometimes, man, I see some stuff in the news that just makes me angry.
2: This is an outrage!
0: One more proof that tech bros are awkward people who are completely out to lunch. On Sunday, Shopify co-founder and Ottawa's own Toby Lutke used his personal X account to endorse a plan that would essentially take away millions of Canadians of a full vote.
3: Yeah.
0: He also argued that Canadians living on a locked-in pension should lose their votes entirely, comparing retirees to legal dependents. You know, so all the people that have spent their entire lives voting, you know, and one day tech bro is going to say, no, you're not a Canadian anymore? Like, that's all right, you know. I had an interview with Shopify for a recruiter position years ago when I was out on radio. And let me tell you what. That place is friggin' weird, okay? When I was done the interview, I walked out and said to myself, what the hell was that? I've never had an experience professionally like that before. It was bizarre as all hell. All right, but I'm sorry, but the Canadian Charter of Rights, Toby, and Freedoms, tells us who can and can't vote in spite of the billions of dollars you and, you know, folks along your ilk have, okay? Also, too many people are trying to pit everyone against each other. All right, every time you turn on something, it's liberals versus conservatives. It's a distraction, okay? The real war is between corporate billionaires who believe that anyone below them is a drain on society. You're sick, you're a drain on society. You're old, you're a drain on society. You're poor, you're a drain on society. That's where the real war is, okay? Also, if you're still using X in this day and age and everything that we've seen and known, come on. Come on! Man! Come on!
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7: Eastbound 417 at Maitland, still dealing with an ongoing crash. The rest of your highway is dealing with some stop-and-go volume, and in town, a few ongoing issues to be aware of. Eastbound Hogsback just after Colonel By, dealing with an ongoing collision. I'm also seeing an ongoing crash if you are headed southbound at Richmond Road just after Holly Acres. If you're on the way into Gatineau, there's nothing out of the ordinary on any of your bridges. This summer, get outside and commute the fun way. 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And that's the latest traffic. I'm Dan Tashro.
8: 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I'm Sam Hudson, and that's what's happening, Ottawa.
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0: 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I love this song, and especially at that 1:20 mark when the tempo changes. I hear like Peter Griffin from The Family Guy when he's happy about something.
1: Oh, yeah! That's it!
0: I'm Badham Nationwide, ZZ Top right there, Cub Carson right here. Let's dive into the ride home roll call, shall we?
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0: All right, away we go. Who had the first text into the show today? Well, we have to roll back, way back, to 9 a.m. Ebola the cat. What do you call a Frenchman that was attacked by a cat? Claude. Ooh, got a text here that says, I read this properly. Happy Taco Tuesday. Oh, yeah! Happy Taco Tuesday. Where do math teachers go to vacation? Times Square.
4: Ow, ow, ow. Ow, stop, ow, stop.
0: Oh, thank you for that, Rock and Roll Duran.
5: Give me an R-O-T-C-K. What you got?
0: Rock! Amanda Lassie, good day to you.
6: There's that high five right there.
7: Martina Kalimaras.
0: Priest. God, I'm going to regret this, aren't I? Do you have any last requests? Murderer sitting in the electric chair. Yes. Can you please hold my hand?
8: Oh, my God. Wow.
0: Tim Stockford, one half of the brother Stockford, sent in a video.
7: But an eagle. A bald eagle.
0: I wish you guys could see it, but this is radio. I love the French expression when it's raining. Imoy.
9: Bah oui.
0: Imoy SEO, eh? Aye. Merci pour ça.
10: Bambalea. Bambalea.
0: Someday I'm going to learn the lyrics to that song. Today is not that day. Mr. Red is here today.
6: What does it say? Squint here.
0: Happy Taco Tuesday. Oh, no! Actually having that for supper tonight, so good job us. All right, Mr. Red says, life hack to avoid crying while cutting onions: do not form an emotional bond with the onions. See the lessons you're learning today for free. Spotify could choke on it. Polly's here today. Polly is down in Queensbury, New York right now. He's in the Big Apple area. But he's checking out a store that's got some amazing posters, including one that's got like all these 80s cassette tape albums. I see Metallica and Cinderella and Skid Row.

0: Oh, I'll see George Michael in there. What's going on, man? But I guess it would be nice if I... Rockets here today. And La Rock and Roll is here today. And La Rock and La Roll is here today. High five on that 42nd Rebel Yell, Cubby, on this... what's she saying here? Taco Tuesday? Oh, no. Oh, no! So apparently people now need to be told, warned about not touching wildlife because of Jimothy. Leave Jimothy alone. He's not a pet. He's a wild animal. I can't believe we have to tell these people. Thank you for that, Elaine. Todd Stewart's here. Says, hello, sir. I started a nightclub for men with erectile dysfunction. It was a total flop, and nobody showed up.
1: And I just...
0: Seems here that we have a text from a gentleman who is identifying himself as Brown Rig?
2: Brown Rig! He's here today!
0: That snuck up on me, actually.
2: Brown Rig! He texted today!
0: Says, I'm thinking of flooring the inflatable pool outside. Should be full by Thursday night. What do you mean? You got an inflatable pool inside? High five for you, Swigger. Joanne LaCourse is here today, looking like an awesome Rebel Yell week. So far, so good, huh? 42 seconds today, by the way. Hi, Cub. Well, hello there, man identifying himself as Wayne.
3: Wayne, the two of us need look no more.
0: I'm going to slow down, Danny. I know I'm rushing everything right now. Rosalie St. Germain is listening. Chris Collier, high five for you. No. High five for you.
4: High five.
0: Terry Barrett's here today. Hey, Terry, what's going on there, buddy? Ken from Prospect. Keep up the good work, you rebel bastard. You rebel scum. William the Omelet Guy Rowan says, how does a wizard show his love for a witch? Oh, boy. Elixir.
5: Dynamite!
0: That's terrible. Jared the bus driver is here today. We got Sean Duncan. Oh, he says it's his 55th birthday today? Are you kidding me? Oh, Danny, cue it up, man. You got it? You ready to go? All right, here we go.
6: Five, two, three, four.
7: Happy birthday to you. Happy birthday to you. Happy birthday, Sean Duncan. Happy birthday to you.
0: There you go, man. Hope it's a good one, my friend. Who else want to hear the name on the radio? Aaron LaMoy. How's married life, my man? Looking good in those pics as well. Misty Mountain Gardner and Ripley are here, too. High five for you guys, and high five for everyone that texted into the Ride Home Roll Call today.
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9: 417 is collision-free. Just dealing with congestion in both directions between about Parkdale and Woodruff. Eastbound 174, expect delays from the split through to Montreal Road. In town, I am seeing an ongoing crash at Carling just in front of the Ottawa Hospital. And if you're on the way into Gatineau, expect some slowdowns at the Champlain Bridge. All other bridges are moving well. 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And that's the latest traffic. I'm Dan Tashro.
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0: 7, Tragically Hip and Courage. It's Cup Carson. Welcome to the ride home. Rain hasn't started yet, but it's on the way. We'll give you a heads up on that at the top of the hour right now. And you know what? It does take a little courage for you to do something for yourself. Doing something solo. You know, like on the weekend, I went to see the Odyssey by myself. I had an absolute blast. Got my favorite seat. Got my snacky snacks. Didn't have to talk to anyone. I immersed myself into the entire movie-going experience. And I was blown away by just how much, like, I read this book when I was in grade 8 in high school. And it was my favorite book. It still is. And there were moments in that movie where I was watching it, and it looked exactly how I thought it would look back when I was, you know, 13, 14 years old in grade 8. So, but that doesn't mean that your choice to do something alone is a choice for everyone to agree with. And this is the case of the story that we found about a woman that became suspicious that her husband was having an affair. So she tracked his location and followed him to a restaurant. She brought the kids along for the confrontation. She expected to find another woman. What did she find? Her husband is sitting completely alone, quietly eating barbecue and drinking a beer in peace. No secret girlfriend, no romantic dinner, no traumatic betrayal. Just one man who apparently needed a few uninterrupted minutes with grilled meat. His face, when he realized his entire family had found him, made the moment even funnier. He'd not been caught cheating. He'd been caught relaxing. The investigation was successful. The suspect was found guilty of enjoying dinner alone.
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2: Your highways do remain collision-free, just dealing with your usual stop-and-go volume. I am seeing a road closure if you are headed westbound at Russell Road just after Boundary because of an earlier crash. Also, southbound at Bank and Leitrim, that is bumper-to-bumper because of an earlier collision. Also, a collision if you are headed westbound at Hunt Club at McCarthy. As for your bridges on the way into Gatineau, nothing out of the ordinary. Whitewater Beer Spa brings a Nordic spa experience to the Ottawa River with access to hot tubs, saunas, river and pool dips, a sandy beach, campfires, and cozy cabins for those staying overnight. 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And that's the latest traffic. I'm Dan Tashro.
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2: We have a special weather statement in effect for heavy rainfall, and this is expected to continue into Wednesday morning. 50 to 100 millimeters of rainfall is possible. Overnight tonight, we have a low of 17 with a risk of a thunderstorm. Tomorrow, a high of 20 with a chance of rain and the risk of a thunderstorm. Overnight, we have a low of 18 with a 30% chance of showers. And Thursday, a high of 27 with a 40% chance of rain. Overnight, we have a low of 15 with clear skies. 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And that's your Skywards weather. 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
1: You know who the number one person in Tic Tac is by far? Me. I'm number one.
0: Ottawa's best.

0: 7. The lead singer of that band is a self-proclaimed soccer hooligan. He says, I am tender, beautiful, loving guy that happens to slap a photographer now and then because they get in the way. That is Oasis and Wonderwall. All things being said, since the band reunited for the successful world tour last year, both brothers have been getting on famously. I saw a bunch of videos and pictures from them at the World Cup and various England football matches and the odd Manchester City game. Oh, sorry. Threw up in my mouth a little bit when I said Manchester City.
1: There goes again.
0: It's 5:08. Good afternoon. It's Cub Carson. We got that risk of heavy rain this evening until tomorrow morning. Total rainfall amounts of 50 to 100 millimeters in some areas. Okay, so heads up on that. And it's going to remain a little bit on the muggy side. You know? But it's going to drop. 19 will be the high tomorrow. Okay, so muggy today because we're 22 and it feels like 30. Then on Thursday, we're back to the heat again. And Friday's looking beautiful. Sunny and 28. All right. What do we have to do here, Dan? Oh, right. Okay. I know we're doing this on the fly right now, but would you mind, Danny, if it's possible, could you find the theme song for the Family Feud? Yeah. Oh, I know. We should have got this ready a couple of minutes ago, but you got it? Okay. All right. Bring it on, man. Where is it? Right here? Okay. All right. Okay. So you guys know I'm a fan of The Feud. It's one of those shows that I like just to have on in the background while you're scrolling at the end of the day, right? Get home, have a little bite to eat. Get into at least one episode, right? And I have been following the celebrity Family Feud, which is always funny because sometimes I get on that and I'm like, who are these celebrities? Like I've never heard of them before. But do you guys know who Dave Portnoy is? He's a very small little man with a big mouth that really thinks he's a big star in the sports media world. He owns Barstool Sports, and his team got dog walked on Celebrity Family Feud. I'm not making this up, man. His team suffered a historic 543-0 shutout loss against NBA star Cooper Flagg's family on the show. Cooper Flagg plays for the Dallas Mavericks in the NBA. He was their first overall pick last year. Now, you heard correct. Barstool Sports didn't get a single point, and it was cringy as hell. Some of the lowlights included former NHLer and co-host of the Spittin' Chicklets podcast, Ryan Whitney, freezing at the podium when he was asked a question. He just, it was so uncomfortable that I loved it. It was like art. And when Dave Portnoy was asked to name something a player probably has that a regular guy might not, Portnoy buzzed in and gave an answer regarding a guy's unit. I'm not making this up. Steve Harvey, the host of the show, was speechless. He literally had to turn around and apologize to Cooper Flagg's mother. He said this in front of the guy's mom. The Flagg family advanced to Fast Money and scored $25,000 for Ronald McDonald's house down in Dallas. Now, that was the celebrity one. Last night, another stupid response said, name a reason why you'd think your house is haunted, and I'm not making this up. The lady said kangaroo.
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4: Your highways are collision-free right now. We are dealing with a few ongoing issues that will slow you down. Russell Road dealing with an ongoing crash just before Boundary Road. It looks like the road has reopened. We're also dealing with an ongoing crash if you are headed westbound at Smythe just before Alta Vista. Expect some delays if you are headed northbound at St. Laurent on the 417. And if you're on the way into Gatineau, nothing out of the ordinary on any of your bridges. 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And that's the latest traffic. I'm Nate Ashro.
5: 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And...
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5: 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Alien!
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0: 7, a band that will be performing tonight at Madison Square Garden down in New York City. New York City. That is Rush, of course, and Fly By Night. Good afternoon. It's Cub Carson. Welcome to The Ride Home. We have been keeping you up to date, because I don't like to use the word warning. Even though Environment Canada does it, and I don't want to mow anybody else's lawn, right? But we are expecting a little bit of rain, a risk of thunderstorms this evening. And depending on where you are, anywhere between 50 to 100 millimeters of rain. That's a lot of rain between now and tomorrow morning. So batten down the hatchets.
1: Okay.
0: You know what I got to do is I got to figure out a way to permanently get my... 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I guess it'd be something for camping, but a little more, you know, staying at home kind of thing.

0: Literally. Like, my neighborhood was built on an old, like, nickel mine kind of thing that was, I'm not going to lie, man, about 40 years ago, that it looked like Belfast during the Troubles, if you know what I'm talking about. Anyways, it's just, and no matter what I do, like, there was one time where I blew over, like, across the street, like, into the woods. And it was at night. And ain't no way I'm going in the woods at night.
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2: 417 continues to be problem-free, just dealing with some congestion in both directions between about Parkdale and Woodruff. Eastbound 174, expect delays through to about Montreal Road. I am seeing an ongoing crash northbound at the Vanier Parkway between MacArthur and Donald, and we are still dealing with that ongoing crash at Russell Road just after Boundary. If you're on the way into Gatineau, nothing out of the ordinary on any of your bridges. 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I'm Dan Tashiro.
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0: 101.7. Shout out to all the members of the Rebellion that won their tickets or made their way up to Montreal this past weekend to see Billy Talent and Alexis on Fire at the Bell Center. I heard it was a fantastic show. It's Cub Carson. Sometimes, at various points, maybe not today, maybe not yesterday, but at some point, we've had a pretty good show. I'd like to think so. Thank you for the high five, Danny. It's Cub Carson. It's the ride home, and we got to winning on the way tomorrow. All right, just let me get it set up for you guys, because this is pretty cool. Anytime they can turn the Ottawa Stadium into something other than baseball, I love seeing it, man. I love the way they set it up and how it's all laid out and everything like that. Like, I remember, I think it was called the Starlight Picnic many years ago with, like, Nickelback and Blue Rodeo. It was just such a weird combination on stage. But I remember going to that show. And I think that was, like, the last time they did a concert out there, honestly, because the damage to the infield alone was huge. But they're going to do it again, man. Not Nickelback and Blue Rodeo, of course. But Nitro Circus coming to town Wednesday, August 5th. That's 1 week from tomorrow. Already? Jeez. Make sure you're listening for a chance to win your way into that show, all right? 50-minute Rebel Rock Ride is on the way. I look through my magic mirror, and I see we got music from Foo Fighters, The Kinks, and Linkin Park. Also some music from Green Day coming up, and a band that was recently in town playing a show at the Hard Rock Live.
1: Westbound 417, just before Parkdale, dealing with an ongoing crash. The rest of your highways are dealing with their usual stop-and-go volume in town. It does look like the earlier crash that we had at Russell and Boundary has since been cleared. We are, however, still dealing with that ongoing crash at Baseline just before Navajo. 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
1: We have a special weather statement in effect for heavy rainfall, and this is expected to continue into Wednesday morning. 50 to 100 millimeters of rainfall is possible. Overnight tonight, we have a low of 17 with a risk of a thunderstorm. Tomorrow, a high of 20 with a chance of rain and the risk of a thunderstorm. Overnight, we have a low of 18 with a 30% chance of showers. And Thursday, a high of 27 with a 40% chance of rain. Overnight, we have a low of 15 with clear skies. 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And that's your Skywards weather. I'm Antonia Altabonte.

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My name's Cub Carson. We just heard the Kinks. Say hello to Blink-182 and all the small things on Ottawa's best rock, Rebel Rock 101.7.

0: People still talking about the show they put on in Montreal last fall. That's Linkin Park and Lost. Maybe you were at that show. Maybe you won your way to that show on this show.
1: What?
0: It's Cub Carson. 50-minute Rebel Rock Ride. Steppenwolf. Magic Carpet Ride. 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

0: Oh, we've said it once, we'll say it again. There ain't no Nickelback like horny Nickelback. That skinny little Missy, also John Cougar and Jack and Diane. Was there something about that song, Danny, that you wanted to talk about? Are you sure? Okay, all right. Because now's your chance, right? Are you sure? Well, it's all yours.
1: Sucking on a chili dog.
0: There you go.
1: Sucking on a chili dog.
0: Yeah, that's right.
1: Sucking on a chili dog. Sucking on a chili dog.
0: Thanks so much for listening. Have yourself a wonderful dry Tuesday night, because we're going to get a lot of rain. Oh, boy. I leave you with music from Pearl Jam. It's Better Man on Ottawa's Best Rock, Rebel Rock 101.7.
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1: What's up? 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